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2: I'm from the east side of America, where we choose pride over character. And we can pick sides, but this is us, this is us, this is. 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
1: 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You're scared now, right? 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

0: 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I just wanna see if I get lucky. I just wanna meet you in the physical and see if you would touch me.
1: Súbete al carro, súbete al carro. 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